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1: Hey, what's up? My name is Brant, and producer Sherry is here too. Found this article, How to Tell Somebody is Smarter Than They Let On. And it's really interesting. I'll share it with you. It might surprise you. We'll talk about it coming up.

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1: 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And I don't say that to be like cliche, but like I'm serious. Like Jesus is the answer.
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0: On the night you fall in all the pieces, you can bring your lonely heart to Jesus. 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
2: Oh, maybe you'll think this is interesting. I sure do. I saw this thing. It's like, how to tell if someone is smarter than they let on. Dead giveaways that they're smarter than they let on.
1: Okay.
2: And it's stuff like this. They gather information before making a judgment.
1: Mm-hmm.
2: They're comfortable and confident enough to admit when they don't know something.
1: Okay.
2: When they can understand someone else's opposing view, even if they disagree with it.
1: All right.
2: Without getting angry about it. These aren't about intelligence.
1: Mm-hmm.
2: People continue to confuse. They don't have a place to put wisdom.
1: Yeah, that's what I was going to say. Why does that mean that they're smarter than they let on?
2: Right. It doesn't make any sense.
1: Right.
2: But we're adding things that aren't really about raw intelligence.
1: Mm-hmm.
2: You can ask for wisdom.
1: Yeah.
2: The Lord is really faithful about this. But those are all things about wisdom.
1: Yes, they are.
2: But our larger culture doesn't discuss wisdom. So they're just like, well, they're just smarts. That's mm-hmm. That's the only way we can think about it.
1: Yeah.
2: But that's not what we're talking about. 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
1: I have ideas. That's what I do. I have ideas. Okay. I throw them out there. I let people execute them. I'm not good at executing.
0: Okay.
1: Good at the ideas.
0: Yeah. All right. Idea machine.
1: I'm going to solve some problems right now.
0: Oh.
1: NFL, right?
0: Uh-huh.
1: There's 11 minutes of play. 75 minutes of the show itself is just showing people walking around on the sidelines or huddling up.
0: Sure.
1: 75 minutes. We don't need to see the coaches again. Look at the clipboard. During those times, break away for quick teaching things.
0: Teaching what?
1: Stuff we needed, like civics for starters would be great. Wouldn't it?
0: Economics.
1: Right? Economics would be great.
0: How to do your taxes.
1: A little history. Maybe some ethics. Philosophy. If we want to do Latin, that's great. But like just like we'd have 75 minutes and then back to the action and then we learn.
0: It's hard to argue that we don't need it.
1: Yeah, don't tell me we I need my
0: No.
1: I want to see more clipboard time.
0: No, it's needed.
1: No, you don't. We need this.

0: have it.
1: It's actually just a part of who I am.
0: You want to have.
1: It's just a part of my DNA.
0: Music you want to keep.
1: I stay close to God and I stay close to my faith.
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1: So I keep thinking about this and what a big deal it is. We have got to get rid of contempt in our minds. That's where it starts. That's where everything starts. That's where all of it starts. All the stuff starts with contempt. And if we don't take it on ourselves, Jesus is telling the Pharisees, for instance, clean the inside of the cup. That's where it begins. You can clean the outside where you look good to other people, but the contempt cannot stay here. I have to watch it. I have to guard against it.
2: Yeah, guard.
1: Thoughts that'll pop into your head about people that subtract from their value. They're all image bearers. Mm-hmm. All of them. God wants them all. But if I subtract value from them in my head, even, that's where it starts. And Jesus, he puts contempt on track with murder. He knows. He knows where this goes. And even before it goes, we're not entitled to this. So I just think this is a huge issue.
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4: 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He's healed my body. He has delivered me from depression. He's healed my mind. And he showed me that he was always there.
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1: No. No, we cannot. No.
0: What?
1: Did you see what they're making for Christmas this year?
0: No.
1: They're making... This is so... I can't even say it.
0: Okay. Just take your time.
1: Sherry, they're making... They're making candy canes with mac and cheese flavor. I know. And I don't know how to stop them. I don't know. I guess they think just because they...
0: I love mac and cheese. I like candy canes.
1: But there's things, there's lines that can't, shouldn't be crossed scientifically. You have to ask why.
0: And why then are you
1: not
0: doing
1: just
0: this?
1: Why not? Like, yeah. Why? And then stop it. And
0: that is a fantastic point.
1: I have to stop them.
0: Let's stop why not.
1: I'm going to stop them. You know what's weird? This is Brant, by the way, but what's weird, we'll spend 3 hours reading reviews before buying like a $30 gadget online and then make huge financial decisions without doing much research at all, just going with the first thing we hear. 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
3: 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Pop, she said, would you pray? Because she loved that kitten a whole lot. I prayed. Frankly, given that the kitten wasn't going to live very long, I didn't pray with much faith. You know what happened? That kitten got well. I remembered what Jesus said. Consider the birds of the air. They neither sow nor reap, and your heavenly Father feeds them. Add to that, consider the kittens. He likes them too. If he does, consider how much more he likes you. I'm Steve Brown. You think about that. Share what you just heard with a friend. 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
1: 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He's my risen savior. He's alive and well. 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
1: Hey there, so glad you're here. My name is Brant, and producer Sherry and I were just talking about contempt and what a huge deal this is, and it doesn't get talked about enough. If you want more about that, just remember we did our last Bible study about that on YouTube. 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
4: I've done a lot of things in my life that have brought acclaim or honor or glory to me and my talents and my abilities. 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Those things matter, they last, they're permanent, and through Jesus, they change the world.
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1: 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And I love that. Another thing I love about it, though, when, in the Bible, when it's telling us this, it's not saying don't worry because your worries are dumb. Mm-hmm. Your worries are silly. They don't matter. 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What we're told to do is give our worries to God, cast our cares on Him. We're told what to do with them. We're not told they don't matter. We're told how to handle them. That's incredibly good news.
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1: Yeah, that's a real thing. Young guys are shaving their eyelashes off.
0: Their eyelashes? I thought you were going to say eyebrows.
1: No, lashes. This is important.
0: Oh, guys. Oh, no.
1: Because they think it makes them look more masculine.
0: Oh, no. Don't do that.
1: Don't do that.
0: Don't do that.
1: Your lashes are important.
0: Yeah.
1: They keep debris from getting onto your eyes.
0: This is turning into a PSA.
1: Yeah. Sometimes you just got to throw up a warning flag. Go, look. I don't want to be the old right. guy that's like, yeah. hey, don't do that.
0: Right, but guys, please don't.
1: Keep your lashes.

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2: Well, this captures something important. I think a driver in Wisconsin moved a road closure sign out of the way and then drove directly into fresh concrete.
1: Right.
2: It just captures something about
1: human nature.
2: Yeah. And where we are in general. It's just like, I'm going to ignore the wisdom
1: of this sign
2: that's between me and what I want to do.
1: Yes. And I'm going to move it.
2: And I'm going to plow right into it.
1: Yes.
2: That.
1: Yeah.
2: That's just how that is. It's human nature. Wisdom is such a good thing. It makes life better.
1: It does.
2: That's the thing. It sounds boring. Who wants wisdom? But yeah, now you're stuck in concrete. So would it have been better to listen or not?
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1: Oh, we have to break in here because I've got animal news. It's about a bear in Colorado that is in trouble because he was in it. Well, he shouldn't be. He was in a Toyota SUV, okay?
2: And that's not okay.
1: He got trapped inside.
2: Right.
1: He honked the horn nonstop after he was in there. Now, he did destroy the interior.
2: Of course, because he's
1: But the whole time he was honking the horn.
2: Did he mean to honk the horn, or is he just so massive that his body was honking the horn just because he's not supposed to be in a CRV?
1: I don't know what he meant, but I do know this. I do know this.
2: Yes.
1: Like, they're blaming him for totaling the car because he destroyed the interior, but he's honking the whole time.
2: Right.
1: I think he's saying, help me. I don't want to be doing this. It's like a cry for, like, please intervene.
2: Okay.
1: I'm going to destroy the interior, but I want you to stop.
2: I want help.
1: Right.
2: And we didn't.
1: We didn't.
2: And
1: then
2: now we're mad.
1: Right.
2: Sure.
1: He's the one that was honking. You know what's weird? This is Brant, by the way, but what's weird, we'll spend 3 hours reading reviews before buying like a $30 gadget online and then make huge financial decisions without doing much research at all, just going with the first thing we hear. 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
4: Given a choice between a compliment and a criticism, who wouldn't choose a compliment? 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
4: It's true that all normal human beings respond to praise. 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Take a strategy from the popular book, The 1 Minute Manager. It says, catch your employees doing something right. Well, why not catch your children doing something good and reward them for it? 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

0: All right, y'all, what's up?
1: All the music. None of the talk. Good?
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1: Hey, what's up? My name is Brant. There's a lot going on, obviously, in terms of politics and stuff. I want to let you know this is not where you come for your political news during our show. Mm-hmm. You already know that if you've been listening for a while. Mm-hmm. The reason is you can get that everywhere else. It's not that it's not important.
2: And my goodness, it's everywhere.
1: Everywhere.
2: Yeah.
1: Can't avoid it.
2: Mm-hmm.
1: Except here, we want to talk about a different kind of kingdom. And it's more lasting. Mm-hmm. I feel like that kingdom should have a voice, too. The great thing is, talking about this one really helps with the anxiety from the other one.
2: Good point.
1: So that's why we're here.

0: who you are, what you've done, where you've been. Doesn't matter.
1: No matter how many times you may fall, God wants you. He wants to love you. Not just a little bit,
0: find
1: but everything.

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1: We do this thing called Brant's Three Things. Hopefully it's helpful to you. I always lose the fanfare though, right when I need it.
2: I just think that maybe ahead of time, before we start, just before have we go a on laser the air. Focus.
1: Hey, I found it! Sweet! All right, good.
3: Right in the nick of time.
1: It's fine. I didn't need to plan ahead, as it turns out.
2: Okay.
1: All right, three things today. I hope this is helpful to you. This is personal, but I'm being honest, three things my belief in Jesus gives me.
2: Mm.
1: And again, it's just me talking here. You can be like, yeah, me too, if you want. But in case you're somebody, too, who's not familiar with what it means to be a Jesus follower, totally understand. I got to tell you, just being honest, here's one big one. And I'll keep this short, as always. But believe it or not, I'm seriously not afraid of death.
2: Mm.
1: I'm not. And I wouldn't say that. If it was a sales job, I promise you, like, it's not what we do.
2: Mm-hmm.
1: I would tell you, hey, I'm still struggling with this fear of death thing. I attribute that entirely to the fact that I believe in Jesus.
2: Mm-hmm.
1: And that I believe he conquered death, and death isn't the last word. So I'm not worried about it. I'm not thinking ahead with doom.
2: Mm-hmm.
1: I think my eternal life with God has already started.
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1: Doing Brand's three things. I hope this is helpful. And hopefully it sounds like it's about me, but hopefully you understand it's not. Mm-hmm. But three things my belief in Jesus gives me, and just being honest, as much as I have my struggles, there are some wonderful things about putting your faith in God's goodness. Here's the second thing. I talked about not fearing death, which is true. The second thing is, I honestly think my identity isn't fragile.
0: What do you mean?
1: Well, it's like as a guy, but women will do this too, but like you can invest everything into your career, for instance.
0: And that becomes your identity.
1: Yeah, or what you look like, or whatever your talent is, mm-hmm. or whatever. And then when that thing dissipates, like your looks start to go, or mm-hmm. maybe you suffer a career setback, then mm-hmm. it's like, well, who am I? You're crushed. Mm-hmm. I honestly don't think I would be mm-hmm. crushed. I think if my career tanks, mm-hmm. and there are a lot of people hoping it does. Wondering why it's not. We don't understand why it hasn't. But there he is.
0: Like, again.
1: If it even does, I feel like, no, I know who I am. Mm. And my identity is with him. Like, I know he's the king of everything. He's the creator. He loves me. Like, bam, that's who I am.

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1: Doing Brand's three things. Hopefully this is helpful to you. It gives you something to think about or appreciate or something in your own life. Or if you're looking for something, maybe this would be helpful. Three things my belief in Jesus has given me. Just picking three things. Here's the third thing. As much as I have struggled with depression and like this bitter tendency to just rake myself over the coals in my head, I have a deep satisfaction in life. I don't think would be there. I'm very sure would not be there were it not for God's presence in my life. I don't think it would be there. I would be very existential and very dark. Mm-hmm. And this thing in the Bible is described as joy, like this persistent sense of well-being that's there, even when I feel depressed. I'm telling you, that may sound crazy to you, like you can't possibly be both things. No. Because I can look at it and go, yeah, I feel this way, but God's still good. And look at that beautiful sky. And everything he created is good. Like there's this sense of well-being that's still there no matter what.
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3: The call from my mother came around 9 p.m. "It's about your dad," she said. "He's gone." While I had been expecting this call for days and was relieved my father was no longer in pain, the news still hit hard. I sobbed deeply as grief took its course over the following days and weeks. While losing my father was hard on us all, it was particularly hard for some of my unbelieving family members. To their understanding, Dad was gone forever. It was then that I realized how believing in Jesus helps us to grieve. Paul explained it this way: "Since Jesus rose again from death, those who believe in him will one day rise again too. This will happen on the day he gathers us up to spend eternity together with him." Paul tells us this so that you do not grieve like the rest of mankind who have no hope. Knowing I will see my father again brings comfort amidst the tears. Scripture never promotes griefless loss. Even Jesus wept for a dead friend he knew would return to life. And sometimes we don't know what a loved one believed before they died. Still, our grief has a safety net. Because of him, we will see our believing loved ones again, and we can entrust all into his care. 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
0: Jesus.
1: I was just kind of wandering, I was lost, you know, in the world. 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
0: If you're looking for something, you belong here.
1: It's just

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1: This is a feature a lot of younger guys especially want me to do. I do social tips. I explain how to become cool.
0: Yeah.
1: Socially adept.
0: Like you?
1: Yeah.
0: Oh, okay.
1: Yes. So we'll do a little role play. I'll have Sherry do this. You're always nice to do this.
0: Sure.
1: I want you guys, as you're listening, we're like at a work function. It's like a luncheon or something.
0: Sure, yes.
1: We don't know each other, right? So I'll show you how to bring, you want to bring something to the conversation, right? And so we'll be like mixing.
0: Yes, we, you
1: there's
0: and
1: like,
0: I.
1: There's okay. like a table up front. Like
0: sure.
1: Baby carrots, pickles, right. stuff like
0: yeah,
1: that.
0: Yeah, too. Yeah. Okay. Right. How does this start? You, am I approaching you? Are you approaching me? How are we starting this?
1: I'll approach you. Watch this, guys.
0: What? Okay, go ahead. We don't even have this.
1: Hey, lady. My stomach has a vast network of neurons. Excuse me.
0: Brant, you cannot tell young men to walk up to a lady and say, hey, lady, my stomach.
1: What kind of social skills are those?
0: Hey, lady, my stomach?
1: My stomach, I wasn't finished.
0: That's enough. It's so much. It's too much.
1: My stomach has a vast network of neurons. That's right. The walls of my entire digestive tract, including the stomach, contain over 100 million nerve cells.
0: Keep doing this.
1: So do yours, ma'am.
0: What?
1: They do. That's good, too. It means you're healthy.
0: This is such a way to have security called on you.
1: It's a tough world out here, guys. 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
1: Hey, what's up? My name is Brant. We are so glad you're listening. We also, if you can't catch the whole show, but you're interested in doing it, we actually recommend that you sit in your car during the entire show and do nothing but listen to the radio.
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1: I know. You've allowed yourselves to be distracted.
0: We forgive you.
1: 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Yeah. If you're interested, it's the Brant and Sherry Oddcast. 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The Brant and Sherry Oddcast.

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2: So this is a great question. Think about this. Honestly, answer it to yourself if you like. What are you waiting to be resolved before you allow yourself to be at peace? What are you waiting for to be resolved before you allow yourself to be at peace?
1: Wow.
2: Yeah, I think it's a really good one. And I love that Jesus isn't telling us there's no such thing as trouble, or that we're not going to have any trouble, or he's telling us wait until everything's resolved. It's like his peace is in the midst of it. Mm. It's in the process of it. It's not absent trouble at all. His peace comes regardless of the circumstances, and I'm very thankful for that.
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1: This is amazing. This stopped me in my tracks when I saw this.
2: Okay.
1: The show, there's a show called The Voice.
2: Yes.
1: They're celebrating their 30th season.
2: Wow. I hadn't realized they've been on that long.
1: Yeah.
2: It's not 30 years.
1: Big celebration. Yeah. But still, 30. Yeah.
2: That's a lot.
1: I haven't seen a single episode. I haven't seen one single minute of that show. I want to celebrate.
2: I'm surprised by that. I celebrate that. Not one single minute.
1: Yeah, and I don't have
2: not like a clip.
1: I got nothing against it.
2: Really?
1: Nothing against it.
2: 30 seasons, and Brant Hanson has
1: successfully avoided this.
2: You think you're going to take it to the house?
1: I think I am. I'm going to go all the way to the house.

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1: 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And I don't say that to be like cliche, but like I'm serious. 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
1: Something I've noticed from sports, and maybe I'm overthinking this a little bit, but maybe you've noticed this too. If you're into sports, you read sports comment threads. Everybody's terrible.
2: What do you mean?
1: Everybody on your own team's terrible.
2: Okay.
1: If they've just lost.
2: Yeah.
1: Everybody.
2: Mm-hmm.
1: Even if they've won, but they're having a bad season, everybody's terrible.
2: Mm-hmm.
1: The only time they're not terrible is if they win the championship.
2: That's true, yeah.
1: For a while, they're not terrible.
2: Mm-hmm. And a very brief, that window's very brief.
1: But it's really hateful towards your own guys.
2: Yeah, that's true.
1: And I think what's going on, I was talking about this with my friend Tyler.
2: Mm-hmm.
1: Because he's a big soccer fan and football fan and stuff. Like, I think what's happening when, if you don't have a transcendent view of the world, like where you find your identity in God,
2: mm-hmm.
1: then you'll actually identify with your team sometimes. It's like, it becomes the most important part. It's just part of your self-esteem.
2: Yeah.
1: So when they don't win,
2: mm-hmm.
1: it hurts your identity.
2: Yeah, you.
1: Yes.
2: Yes.
1: So that's what causes a lot of this to be like, where's that energy coming from? Mm-hmm. It's because this is all I got going on.
2: Yeah.
1: And I think it's pretty sad.
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1: A habit?
2: It's actually just a part of who I am.
1: You want to have?
2: It's just a part of my DNA.
1: Music? You want to keep?
2: I stay close to God and I stay close to my faith.
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2: Hopefully, this is what we hope anyway. We are a voice of relief in your world. If you listen to the station for long,
1: yeah,
2: it's a relief. You listen to our show, that's what we're trying to do. Like, literally bring relief to you. There's a peace that's supposed to rule in our hearts. That's actually biblical language. Like, it rules. But the peace of Christ that comes from him rules in our hearts. The great thing is when Jesus tells us, like, that we can have peace, he's not saying it comes after you figure everything out. Like, if you're overwhelmed with news and you're overwhelmed with information and all this stuff, well, I gotta figure all this out. No, you don't. His peace isn't determined by us figuring everything out. His peace is from him. It's his gift. It's something he wants to give us. We have to actually just go to him, though. 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
3: 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Subpar job performance can prompt managers to investigate an employee's past. If lies are discovered, termination can occur immediately and possibly trigger legal action. One survey reported that 75% of HR managers have caught a lie on a resume, like the applicant who claimed to have been a construction supervisor when he had actually only built a doghouse. Proverbs 10:9 says, "He who walks in integrity walks securely, but he who makes his ways crooked will be found out." 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
1: The story behind the song How Good God Is. Here's Brandon Lake.
2: When we wrote this song, I got together like any other day with some of my friends, and I had just been singing that. You know, I never would have ever known how good God is. So we just started to unpack it. What are those things in life? Let's really talk about the honest ones. God, thank you for the fires that forged me with faith. Thank you for even the anger that it forced me to pray. And so I hope as you hear this song, you can look at those circumstances in your life and that it pushes you towards God.

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2: 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David praises the Lord multiple times in Psalm 103. In verse 2, he declares, "Praise the Lord, my soul, and forget not all his benefits." 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

0: get to know.
1: When I met him, I was like, I'm safe, I'm found.
0: Jesus.
1: I was just kind of wandering, I was lost, you know, in the world, and he's my savior, my redeemer, my healer.
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0: I doing wrong? 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

0: Hey, it's Brent with a message for parents. You have probably spent years, right, trying to help your kids make wise decisions. Yes, you need to eat some of those vegetables. Yes, you do need sunscreen. No, you cannot drink directly out of the swimming pool, that kind of stuff. Well, how big is this decision? Where they spend the next 4 years when it comes to college, if you're thinking about that, seriously, consider Grace College in Winona Lake, Indiana. They're academically strong. 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
3: The story behind the song, What If I Told You? 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
4: When we were writing the song, I had arrived at the studio with one of those heavy hearts. I said to the guys, you know, what do you do when you don't feel good enough? I think we need a little encouragement on those days. And so when the chorus says, if you need a shoulder, I can be it, that's coming from God's perspective to you, because he will be the comfort when you need it. I'm sorry.

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0: Psalm 55:22 tells us to cast our cares on the Lord. Dr. Tony Evans has a great illustration about what happens when we decide to do that, or decide not to. He'll share it with us as we spend 2 minutes with Tony.
1: In football, the quarterback receives the ball, and so the other team is coming in to tackle him. They don't want him to have that ball, and they want him on the ground. And they are doing everything they can to get him on the ground. The quarterback takes the ball, and then he hands it off to the halfback. The halfback then takes the ball, and he runs with it. An amazing thing happens. Everybody that was after the quarterback changes. Everybody was after the quarterback, but now that they didn't hand this baby off, they now shift from the quarterback, and now they're all after the halfback because the quarterback has handed the problem off. So now the problem is in somebody else's hands, and all the enemy got to deal with the somebody else because he has the ball. The reason why all of us are running all the time is we keep the ball. I got this problem. I got this problem. I can't do anything about this problem. This is my problem. God is saying, hand the ball off. Hand the ball off. Hand the ball off. We say, no, I got the ball. I was born with this ball. I was raised with

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0: who you are, what you've done, where you've been. 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
1: No matter how many times you may fall, God wants you. He wants to love you. 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
0: find
1: but everything.
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1: Welcome to today's encouragement from Our Daily Bread. Words from Friends was written by Katara Patton and read by Tony Collier.
2: As I sat in Bible class at the age of 26, I was baffled. Some of my classmates' comments were discouraging. They seemed to have so many problems. I responded by asking, if we're Christians, why are we so down? Don't we know how this thing really ends? I was referring to the promise of eternal life in Christ, but also to the many promises in the Bible of God's care for his people. The instructor simply smiled and moved on. But my comment has stuck with me for years. Eventually, life hit me. Job loss, bereavement, illness, and more led me to feel discouraged. Yes, God's promises are comforting and true, but they don't promise an easy life. Jesus said, "We will have trouble." Quite naturally, we feel the impact of such troubles, just as a man named Job did. He was tested, and it hit him hard. He lost his children, his property, and his health. His friends came to visit him to console him. In the beginning, they simply supported their friend quietly, noting how great his suffering was. But then they began asking unhelpful questions, not too dissimilar to the one I posed in Bible class. As we encounter others going through trouble, the Holy Spirit can help us respond with love and compassion. And as we experience sorrow, we can remember the comfort of God's promises. Today's encouragement was provided by Our Daily Bread Ministries.
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0: 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I've heard so many great things, genuinely, about Family Life's Weekend to Remember. 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

0: 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Here's today's weather with meteorologist Mike Cox.
1: Showers and thunderstorms are possible today. We'll have a high 77. Tonight, showers and thunderstorms likely with a low of 56. As we continue the cool down, Thursday, mostly cloudy with a high of 74. And by Thursday night, we'll see a low of 52. I'm Cody, and for meteorologist Mike Cox with your forecast on Love FM.

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Welcome into Thursday. It's Music and Life. I'm April, your morning show host. Well, fall is here and fall peak season will be here soon. I'll tell you where you can already see some colors. And for us here in Northeast Tennessee and Southwest Virginia, I'll give you those peak times so you don't miss out. Also, the Cincinnati Reds are doing something pretty awesome for some children in the Children's Hospital. Find out what that is and so much more. Stick around. You're listening.

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9: The story behind the song, Faith, Hope, Love. 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
10: I've done a lot of things in my life that have brought acclaim or honor or glory to me and my talents and my abilities. But I know this, and the scriptures remind me, that the only things that really matter and that will only remain when all is said and done are faith, hope, and love. So friends, whatever we do today, let it be informed by those three things, by faith, hope, love. Those things matter, they last, they're permanent, and through Jesus, they change the world.
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Well, the Cincinnati Reds were putting smiles on a lot of faces at the Cincinnati Children's Hospital recently. There were 15 kids at the event, and they were gifted brand new Reds hats, batting gloves, and a baseball. But the star of the show wasn't the players. It was a custom-made Topps card that each child received. And in the twist on the traditional autograph signing, the kids signed their own cards for the players who worked their way down the line while getting to know each child and collecting a set of autographed cards from the special guests. So a reverse signing, instead of getting the players' autographs, the kids had their own cards and they gave their autographs to the players. That's so cool.

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Well, who's excited about all the leaves changing colors and all the fall trips to see it all happen? You know, I love to go over to North Carolina this time of year. When we live over here, that's usually where most of us travel. But there are some areas that are already seeing some change in the leaves, like parts of upstate New York and New England. They're seeing moderate color, and also in small sections of Michigan and West Virginia. So if you're really wanting to hit the road and travel somewhere else. Now, if you're looking for peak colors right now, Colorado and Wyoming are your best bet for right now. But we all know here in Northeast Tennessee and Southwest Virginia, most of the peak happens between October 12th and November 2nd. So hopefully the weather will hold out and we'll see a beautiful palette of colors this fall right here in our region.

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5: Here's today's weather with meteorologist Mike Cox.
6: Showers and thunderstorms are possible today. We'll have a high 77. Tonight, showers and thunderstorms likely with a low of 56. As we continue the cool down, Thursday, mostly cloudy with a high of 74, and by Thursday night, we'll see a low of 52. I'm Cody, and for meteorologist Mike Cox with your forecast on Love FM.

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You're listening to 97.3 Love FM. I'm April. You know, you may never know what someone is carrying when your paths cross. A kind word, a sincere prayer, or a moment of compassion could remind them that God hasn't forgotten them. So be willing to let God use you today. The greatest impact you make today may be helping someone take one step closer to Jesus.

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Well, this time tomorrow, we're going to be gearing up for your Friday favorites. 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

with human eloquence and angelic ecstasy, but don't love, I'm nothing but the creaking of a rusty gate. 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

0: 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Here's today's weather with meteorologist Mike Cox.
1: Showers and thunderstorms are possible today. We'll have a high 77. Tonight, showers and thunderstorms likely with a low of 56. As we continue the cool down, Thursday, mostly cloudy with a high of 74. And by Thursday night, we'll see a low of 52. I'm Cody, and for meteorologist Mike Cox with your forecast on Love FM.

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1: Good morning. Welcome into Music and Life. I'm April, your morning show host. It is 7:07 on your Thursday morning, 57 degrees. A little light rain out there. Not bad where I'm at right now. But be careful out there. There was a little bit of water on the roads. Just be careful where you're going this morning. And how about that wind? Whew, kept me up all night. All right. I've got a lot of great stuff for you. Got a great word of life. And by turning your cell phone to this one setting, it could make it less addictive. You know, we're all so addicted to those cell phones, right? So maybe this will help you. I'll tell you what it is and so much more this hour. In the meantime, here's a great song from Forrest Frank to remind you it is Thursday, and you know what? It is going to be a good day right here on Your Love FM.
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Ryan Stevenson, this I know right here on your Love FM. So a couple weeks ago, I talked about the average person picks up their mobile device 12 times within an hour. We are addicted to those cell phones, right? But I just read an article that said a simple phone setting could make scrolling less tempting. And here's what it says. It says to switch your display to grayscale, which removes all the bright colors that can make the apps and notifications feel more visually stimulating. They say that changing this makes your phone less rewarding to look at and could help people cut back on screen time. I don't know. Do you think that it will? It adjusts to a duller display and can take a little getting used to, but the setting is actually found under accessibility and display options on your phone, and you can set it to grayscale. Try it, see if it works. I don't know. I think we're just overly addicted. No matter what color the phone's going to be, we're going to want to pick it up because we're going to want to see if anybody's liking our posts or that sort of thing. You know what I mean?

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Phil Wickham, it really is Amazing Grace right here on Your Love FM. Well, cities across America declare tomorrow, Friday, Dolly Parton Day. Dolly Parton's getting a little extra love this Friday as dozens of cities and countries are recognizing her. California is going the extra step by becoming the first state to officially establish this an annual celebration in her honor each September 25th. And it's a classic nod to the hit 9 to 5. Now, many of the proclamations point to not only Dolly's music and entertainment career, but also her literacy work through the Imagination Library, which I love. This is distributed more than 330 million free books to kids worldwide. Now, there's going to be celebrations, including pink lights, lots of fundraising for that nonprofit organization, live music, and New Orleans is even having a Dolly-themed parade. So lots of exciting things happening all across the country tomorrow in honor of Miss Dolly Parton. She did do a lot of great work, and especially for us here in East Tennessee.

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5: Here's today's weather with meteorologist Mike Cox.
6: Showers and thunderstorms are possible today. We'll have a high 77. Tonight, showers and thunderstorms likely with a low of 56. As we continue the cool down, Thursday, mostly cloudy with a high of 74. And by Thursday night, we'll see a low of 52. I'm Cody, and for meteorologist Mike Cox with your forecast on Love FM.

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Good morning. I'm April. It's now time for today's Word of Life. We're in Proverbs 24:16. For a righteous man falls seven times and rises again. We're talking about never giving up. We all have times when we feel like we just cannot go on, and the temptation arises just to throw in the towel and quit. Well, guess what? Satan would love that if we did. But if we decide to disappoint him, I once heard that the word endure means to outlast the devil. And I like that thought. The Apostle Paul teaches us to endure with good temper whatever comes. That's in Colossians 3:12. It sounds challenging, but we can do it. If you're struggling today, or perhaps feeling weak in your resolve to press on due to problems that have lasted longer than you expected, I want to encourage you to set your mind and keep it set. You will never, never, ever give up. You know, when you work in the ministry, Satan is constantly throwing darts at you. Some days I get on here and I'm like, well, does anybody even care what I'm saying? That sort of thing. He wants to discourage me and make me feel like that nobody is getting a message from what we're doing here at Love FM. But I know that's not true, because as soon as I start feeling that way, somebody will send me a message. And they'll be like, you're such a blessing, and that we love your station, and your Word of Life just really touched me today. And that is God just letting me have that reassurance and not to listen to the devil. So even if you occasionally do have an emotional day, don't feel condemned. Just get right back up, stomp the devil in the face, and say, not today, Satan. So no matter how many times we fall, we get back up, and God will be with us to help us reach our goals. So never, ever give up. Sometimes you just gotta put the devil in his place. And you know what? A good worship song will do that. So just blast your favorite worship song when you're feeling like you're being attacked, okay? That's your Word of Life. I'm April. 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

Ann Wilson, My Jesus. And speaking of My Jesus, a song that started as a testimony has now become a book, which is now becoming a movie. That's right. They're going to make a movie about Ann Wilson. Now, she's not going to play her own part. There'll be an actress that will play Ann Wilson. But she's going to the big screen, and it's coming soon. We'll know more later. But her story and everything that her family went through is an amazing testimony. And like I said, it was a song, then a book, and then now a movie. So we're so happy for Ann Wilson, and she is doing great things in Christian music, and we're so grateful for her and the songs that minister to all of us.

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0: 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Here's today's weather with meteorologist Mike Cox.
1: Showers and thunderstorms are possible today. We'll have a high 77. Tonight, showers and thunderstorms likely with a low of 56. As we continue the cool down, Thursday, mostly cloudy with a high of 74. And by Thursday night, we'll see a low of 52. I'm Cody, and for meteorologist Mike Cox with your forecast on Love FM.
2: I've seen what sin can do.

Cochran & Company, What Grace Can Do. Good morning. Welcome into the 8 o'clock hour, 8:05, 56 degrees on your Thursday morning. So have you ever looked around your house and thought, I just want to change. I really don't like the way things are looking. But then remember that you don't have any money. Well, your girl is here. I'm about to give you some ideas on things that you can do to spruce up your home and not spend a single dime. Okay, so find out what that is. Also, one of my favorite fruits. It's that time of year. October's right around the corner, and there's a fruit that I love, and it packs a punch. If you've never tried it, I'm going to tell you why, because it has a lot of great health benefits along with it. And so much more this hour. Stick around. 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

0: Yes, Frank. Okay, right here on your Love FM. Well, have you ever looked around your house and thought, I really need a change, but then remembered that you have no money and you're on a budget? Well, before you head to the store and start spending money you don't have, you can shop around your home. What do I mean by that? Sometimes all it takes is to give your space a fresh new look is to move things around, like take a lamp from one room and put it in another. Rearrange your furniture to create a different feel. Put furniture that was in one room in a different room. Switch out throw pillows. And speaking of throw pillows, I started ordering pillow covers from Amazon and I save a ton of money. I had so many pillows in my house. Now I just change up my pillows by a pillow cover, and they're way less expensive than buying a set of pillows. You can move a piece of artwork or bring in a plant into a space. You might be surprised at how different a room can look just by changing a few things around your house that you already have. And if you've got a little paint left over from another project, you can give a room an accent wall for a fresh coat. You don't have to spend a lot of money to make your home feel new again. Sometimes it's simply about looking around at what you already have with fresh eyes.
1: Whispering again, and lately it's been sounding like the truth.

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and John finished right here on your Love FM. So would you like to stay nice and sharp? Well, there's three strategies for staying sharp, and they're simple habits that you can keep your brain in tip-top shape. First of all, taking care of your teeth. Did you know that it's so important to make sure you brush and floss, not just for healthy teeth, but recent research shows that bacteria that can cause gingivitis can travel to your brain and increase your risk of developing Alzheimer's. So another great reason why we should be taking care of our teeth. Also, eating less salt, because an abundance of sodium in your body can lead to a buildup. It's a protein that's linked to the development of Alzheimer's. So kick back that salt, like don't put so much on your food, and get your heart pumping. Research also shows that at least 30 to 40 minutes of some type of high intensity exercise, just getting that heart going, even if it's a brisk walk, not saying you got to join a gym tomorrow, just walking a little bit faster than you normally do, getting that heart pumping is also helped link to prevention of Alzheimer's.

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1: 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We begin Thursday with apologetics. 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
2: Here's today's weather with meteorologist Mike Cox.
3: Showers and thunderstorms are possible today. We'll have a high 77. Tonight, showers and thunderstorms likely with a low of 56. As we continue the cool down, Thursday, mostly cloudy with a high of 74. And by Thursday night, we'll see a low of 52. I'm Cody, and for meteorologist Mike Cox with your forecast on Love FM.

McDonald Ain't No Way right here on Your Love FM. You know, some battles don't take your faith, they strengthen it. What tried to pull you away from God can become the very place where you discover how faithful He has always been. So the enemy expected that pain to silence your praise, but instead it taught you how to worship from a deeper place.

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Well, fall is here, and in October, it's a big time for the pomegranate. So clap your hands. The pomegranate season is always my favorite. It's a tart, seedy fruit, and it doesn't just taste distinctly delish. Its juice and seeds are packed with antioxidants, anti-inflammatory properties, which can reduce the risk of cancer. It also has lots of fiber, potassium, vitamin C, and K. So do you like the pomegranate? Several years ago, I started eating the pomegranate. Now, there is an art to how to cut one, so there are tutorials on how to do it just right. And they buy them. They sell them already, like, seeded for you. They're okay, but they're not as good as the very fresh one that you do yourself. So I'll just crack one open, put all the little things in a bowl, and just eat it with a spoon. And it's so good for you. If you've never tried it, you need to try it. Now, if you don't feel like trying to crack one open yourself, you can buy the ones that are already in the store. They still are packed full of nutrients. Try it. Let me know what you think.

0: 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Here's today's weather with meteorologist Mike Cox.
1: Showers and thunderstorms are possible today. We'll have a high 77. Tonight, showers and thunderstorms likely with a low of 56. As we continue the cool down, Thursday, mostly cloudy with a high of 74. And by Thursday night, we'll see a low of 52. I'm Cody, and for meteorologist Mike Cox with your forecast on Love FM.

97.3 Love FM. It's now time for today's Word of Life. We're recapping it from earlier today. We were in Proverbs 24:16. We're talking about never giving up. That verse says, for a religious man falls seven times and rises again. You know, we all have times when we feel that we just can't go on, and we have that temptation just to give up, to throw in the towel and to quit. I've been there. Have you? Satan would love nothing more than for that to happen. You know what? And I once heard that the word endure means to outlast the devil. And I like that thought. The Apostle Paul reaches us to endure, or teaches us to endure with good temper with whatever comes. Colossians 3:12. Sounds challenging, but we can do it. So if you're struggling today, perhaps feeling weak in your resolve to press on due to problems that just feel like they lack.

Never, ever, ever, ever give up. You know, when you're in the ministry, it's so easy just to feel like, am I even making a difference? Am I, Lord? Is anyone even listening? And the devil tries to attack me on a daily basis, just like he does you. And that is when God sends someone my way, someone that will message me and say, your show, I love listening to it. I'm so thankful for Love FM. I'm thankful for the music that they play. I'm thankful for your Word of Life. And then that's when God's like, see, just keep doing my work. And I'm like, okay. So the devil wants nothing more than to distract us. So can you just make your mind up today that even if you have to say it out loud, not today, Satan, you need to back off. Just crank up your favorite worship song. That's the best way to defeat him. Do not let him win. Do not give up. That's your Word of Life. I'm April. 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

Franny Cash with Jesus All Along right here on Your Love FM. It's now time to show a business some love. We're talking about the folks at Marsh Propane. They're big supporters of Love FM. In fact, you heard them mentioned quite a bit this year because they were main sponsors of the Love FM Summer Concert Series. 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

0: Here's today's weather with meteorologist Mike Cox.
1: Showers and thunderstorms are possible today. We'll have a high 77. Tonight, showers and thunderstorms likely with a low of 56. As we continue the cool down, Thursday, mostly cloudy with a high of 74. And by Thursday night, we'll see a low of 52. I'm Cody, and for meteorologist Mike Cox with your forecast on Love FM.

Zach Williams, wait for me right here on 97.3 Love FM. We need to live today in a way that makes someone curious about the Jesus that you follow. Not through perfection, through grace, humility, joy, integrity, forgiveness, a willingness to love people who cannot do anything for you. Sometimes the most powerful introduction to Jesus begins with seeing his character reflected in someone else today. So go out there, be the hands and feet of Jesus today, wherever you go. When you change.

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Brandon Lake, how good God is. Guys, thanks so much for hanging out with me. It's 9:57, which means my show here is over. But that doesn't mean you have to leave. We've got lots of great music to get you through the rest of your day. I need to go home and take a nap. I guess I didn't sleep good last night. I feel like I've been on the struggle bus during this show. So hopefully you're not that way. It's probably just the transition in the season and the cooler weather making me sleepy. But be a good day to go home and crochet and go under a blanket. But I can't. I've got too much work to do. All right. Have a great rest of your day. Don't forget to tune in to Andy later today. Keep it right here on your Love FM.

0: 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Here's today's weather with meteorologist Mike Cox.
1: We will have clouds decreasing and rain moving out. As we go through the day today, should be partly cloudy for most of the afternoon. Highs around 72. Tonight will be mostly clear, our low 48. As we look toward Friday, a sunny, beautiful day with a high of 73.
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11: I was actually scrolling through Instagram, and I saw all these people saying, Revival is happening now. There's sold-out stadiums everywhere. And although I know that could happen from that, but really, Revival is, it starts with us. It starts with our heart, saying, God, I want to walk in purity. I want to walk in holiness and truly stepping out in that. So my encouragement, not that you can't have big crowds. The big crowds don't actually always equal revival. It begins with our heart. So check your heart and say, God, what do you want to do with me so I can walk in the fullness of who you are?

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0: not the end. 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
4: Here's today's weather with meteorologist Mike Cox.
5: We will have clouds decreasing and rain moving out. As we go through the day today, should be partly cloudy for most of the afternoon. Highs around 72. Tonight will be mostly clear, our low 48. As we look toward Friday, a sunny, beautiful day with a high of 73.
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0: 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Here's today's weather with meteorologist Mike Cox.
1: We will have clouds decreasing and rain moving out. As we go through the day, today should be partly cloudy for most of the afternoon. Highs around 72. Tonight will be mostly clear, our low 48. As we look toward Friday, a sunny, beautiful day with a high of 73.
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2: 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David praises the Lord multiple times in Psalm 103. In verse 2, he declares, "Praise the Lord, my soul, and forget not all his benefits." 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
6: Here's today's weather with meteorologist Mike Cox.
7: We will have clouds decreasing and rain moving out. As we go through the day, today should be partly cloudy for most of the afternoon. Highs around 72. Tonight will be mostly clear, our low 48. As we look toward Friday, a sunny, beautiful day with a high of 73.
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0: 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Here's today's weather with meteorologist Mike Cox.
1: We will have clouds decreasing and rain moving out. As we go through the day today, should be partly cloudy for most of the afternoon. Highs around 72. Tonight will be mostly clear, our low 48. As we look toward Friday, a sunny, beautiful day with a high of 73.
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0: structure. The Bible describes Jesus metaphorically as the cornerstone his church would be built upon. Isaiah prophesies of Messiah as the cornerstone, including Isaiah 28:16, where God says, "Behold, I lay in Zion a stone for a foundation, a tried stone, a precious cornerstone." In Ephesians chapter 2, verses 19 through 21, Paul declares believers are being built on the foundation of the apostles and prophets, Jesus Christ himself being the chief cornerstone, in whom the whole building, being fitted together, grows into a holy temple in the Lord. Thank God for the cornerstone, Jesus, our Lord. 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
1: Here's today's weather with meteorologist Mike Cox.
3: We will have clouds decreasing and rain moving out. As we go through the day today, should be partly cloudy for most of the afternoon. Highs around 72. Tonight will be mostly clear, our low 48. As we look toward Friday, a sunny, beautiful day with a high of 73.
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0: 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Here's today's weather with meteorologist Mike Cox.
1: We will have clouds decreasing and rain moving out. As we go through the day today, should be partly cloudy for most of the afternoon. Highs around 72. Tonight will be mostly clear, our low 48. As we look toward Friday, a sunny, beautiful day with a high of 73.
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0: Here's today's weather with meteorologist Mike Cox.
5: We will have clouds decreasing and rain moving out. As we go through the day today, should be partly cloudy for most of the afternoon. Highs around 72. Tonight will be mostly clear, our low 48. As we look toward Friday, a sunny, beautiful day with a high of 73.
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0: 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Here's today's weather with meteorologist Mike Cox.
1: We will have clouds decreasing and rain moving out. As we go through the day today, should be partly cloudy for most of the afternoon. Highs around 72. Tonight will be mostly clear, our low 48. As we look toward Friday, a sunny, beautiful day with a high of 73.
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9: When we were writing the song, I had arrived at the studio with one of those heavy hearts. I said to the guys, you know, what do you do when you don't feel good enough? I think we need a little encouragement on those days. And so when the chorus says, if you need a shoulder, I can be it, that's coming from God's perspective to you, because he will be the comfort when you need it.
10: I'm sorry.

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1: 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We begin Thursday with apologetics. 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

0: Psalm 23 and verse 4 reads, "Though I walk through the valley of the shadow of death, I will fear no evil." This is Max Lucado. God promises to come at an unexpected hour and take us from the gray world we know to the golden world we don't. But since we don't, we aren't sure we want to go. On the night before his own death, Jesus told his friends, "Don't let your hearts be troubled. I will come back and take you to be with me." The Apostle Paul announced that death has been swallowed up in victory. The message is consistent. We do not know the hour, nor do we know the circumstances, but an exit is scheduled for each one of us. Yet we need not fear the moment. Why? Because our Father, well, He is a good Father. This is Max Lucado.
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4: Here's today's weather with meteorologist Mike Cox.
5: We will have clouds decreasing and rain moving out. As we go through the day today, should be partly cloudy for most of the afternoon. Highs around 72. Tonight will be mostly clear, our low 48. As we look toward Friday, a sunny, beautiful day with a high of 73.
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0: 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Here's today's weather with meteorologist Mike Cox.
1: We will have clouds decreasing and rain moving out. As we go through the day today, should be partly cloudy for most of the afternoon. Highs around 72. Tonight will be mostly clear, our low 48. As we look toward Friday, a sunny, beautiful day with a high of 73.
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1: 9 out of 10 of us do this almost every night. 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The answer is your number of the day coming up.

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1: The number of the day is...
0: 9 out of 10 of us do this almost every night. It is wake up in the middle of the night. And when I do that, usually it's because I'm stressed and I'm just thinking about all the stuff in my head of what I got to do next and why did I mess up that yesterday. So, Jill, what helps you?
2: I always think, okay, God, you've got something for me to pray about for somebody else.
0: Ah.
2: So I allow him to place something on my mind to pray about.
0: And I find that when I pray for others' problems, it makes my problems feel smaller, too.
2: Yeah. I didn't know that there was so many people waking up in the middle of the night. Yeah. I thought it was just me.
0: Right. Well, and so that next time, if you need something to pray for when you wake up in the middle of the night, pray for the other people that are also awake, too, apparently. When you

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1: Check it out. We have breaking animal news. This news from Zambia in Africa.
2: Mm-hmm.
1: They track these wild dogs, all right?
2: Yes.
1: It's amazing. It's quite a story if you think about it. Mm-hmm. They should make movies out of this.
2: You're not supposed to qualify like that for the news, right? Aren't you just supposed to just
1: have
2: say
1: you
2: the
1: seen
2: story?
1: The news lately? You can do whatever you want. You really can't. You just editorialize.
2: Just throw it out there willy-nilly with anything.
1: Comment,
2: who
1: anyway.
2: Cares? You're right. Great point.
1: All right, so
2: go
1: somebody
2: ahead.
1: These wild dogs, Cherry.
2: Yes.
1: They tracked them. They travel 2,500 miles.
2: Mm-hmm.
1: It's absolutely amazing.
2: Why?
1: To get married. The journey is described as the longest known movement recorded for an African land mammal. And it's all for love and to be married to a mate. So it's, yeah, so there'll probably be documentaries about it. So if they just found this out, I thought I would break it to you first.
2: How long are they married?
1: For life. Mm-hmm. Yep. Yes, they are, Sherry.

0: Cell Evolution? This is Ken Ham, author of the popular new book, Defending God's Existence. Even the simplest cell is incredibly complex. So how do evolutionists believe they came about? Well, one common theory is that early, simpler cells engulfed bacteria. These bacteria didn't get consumed and somehow started to serve a supportive role in the cell, eventually evolving into the complex cell structures of today. But these cell structures aren't just floating around in the cell. They're integrated with the cell's nucleus, which has all the information to produce the proteins these structures need. Without this information already in place, the structures would be worthless. You know what? Evolution is just storytelling.
1: What else are you not being told? 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
5: Here's today's weather with meteorologist Mike Cox.
6: We will have clouds decreasing and rain moving out as we go through the day. Today should be partly cloudy for most of the afternoon. Highs around 72. Tonight will be mostly clear, our low 48. As we look toward Friday, a sunny, beautiful day with a high of 73.
5: 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Click Mike's Weather at loveradio.fm.

0: Thanks for hanging out with me today. I'm Andy on 97.3 Love FM. 9 out of 10 people get up in the middle of the night. And I wonder if a lot of that is just the worry that's always in our head.
1: I have something for you from a little old woman who had so much peace. She said, worry works for me. Everything I worry about never happens. So, you know, there's the humor there. I mean, of course, there are going to be things that happen to us. And there are sometimes really difficult things that don't seem fair, right? You know, very hurtful things. But overall, 90% of what we worry about never happens.
0: Your brain just goes to the worst case scenario.
1: It can. It can very easily, you know, and then to think about the verses that say, take every thought captive and count it all joy. And for this light and momentary suffering, sometimes when you're in it, it sure doesn't seem light. And I love how other believers come alongside and say, hey, no, I'll help you out. I'm here. It's okay.

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0: 97.3 Love FM. I'm Andy. Talking about worry and how it can get you up in the middle of the night. It has for me so many times. I love what Steve Harvey, you know, he's the host now of Family Feud, what he says about it.
1: The reason I ain't got to worry about the how, because the how to is none of my business. See, the problem that people do is you get in God's way. You tell God what you want, then you mess up and tell him how you want him to do it. The problem is you can't tell God how to bless you.

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0: 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Here's today's weather with meteorologist Mike Cox.
1: We will have clouds decreasing and rain moving out. As we go through the day, today should be partly cloudy for most of the afternoon. Highs around 72. Tonight will be mostly clear, our low 48. As we look toward Friday, a sunny, beautiful day with a high of 73.
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9: I've done a lot of things in my life that have brought acclaim or honor or glory to me and my talents and my abilities. But I know this, and the scriptures remind me, that the only things that really matter and that will only remain when all is said and done are faith, hope, and love. So friends, whatever we do today, let it be informed by those three things, by faith, hope, love. Those things matter, they last, they're permanent, and through Jesus, they change the world. Still try.

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0: John has a boring job. He's a third shift IT guy for a finance company. But the other night, he was updating their server at 3 a.m. when they noticed there was an employee actively logged in. So he looked at their account and noticed that they had just sent a note that said thank you and goodbye. John immediately looked up their home address in the corporate directory and called 911. 4 hours later, just before he got off his shift, he got a call from the employee's son. He said, "You were the one who sent police to my house. Because of you, my mom is at the hospital, and

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5: Here's today's weather with meteorologist Mike Cox.
6: We will have clouds decreasing and rain moving out. As we go through the day today, should be partly cloudy for most of the afternoon. Highs around 72. Tonight will be mostly clear, our low 48. As we look toward Friday, a sunny, beautiful day with a high of 73.
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I'm gonna walk with Jesus. Sometimes you know what you believe until you're put into a situation where you actually have to trust it. In God's word, Jesus tells his followers that when they were arrested and brought to trial, they shouldn't worry beforehand about what they're going to say. He says, just say what's ever given to you at the time, because it's not you speaking, but the Holy Spirit. Jesus was giving them instructions for something that hadn't even happened yet. And his instruction basically was, don't spend your life rehearsing every possible disaster. Just trust that when you get there, because Jesus wants you to live for him, be bold for him, so you're going to have opposition. When you get to that opposition, the Holy Spirit will take care of the rest. And I want to be like that. I want to live bolder for Jesus because of that. And not shy away from difficult situations or conversations, but know that when God brings me into one of those, he's not going to leave me there

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0: 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Here's today's weather with meteorologist Mike Cox.
1: Mostly clear conditions are likely for tonight. Our low will drop to 48 degrees. Tomorrow, look for sunny skies and a high of 73. Now, tomorrow night, even cooler with a low of 42. That will lead to another sunny day on Saturday. Highs up to 73.
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1: 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We begin Thursday with apologetics. 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

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I'm Andy, and this is a propane alert. 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
5: Here's today's weather with meteorologist Mike Cox.
6: Mostly clear conditions are likely for tonight. Our low will drop to 48 degrees. Tomorrow, look for sunny skies and a high of 73. Now tomorrow night, even cooler with a low of 42. That will lead to another sunny day on Saturday. Highs up to 73.
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1: Giving help to a stranger, sharing with your neighbor, turning darkness into light, loving God and loving people, right?
0: Sure, you get a paycheck from your job.
2: My husband has been through 2 bone marrow transplants. We lived in a split-level home. I had to move because it just was not working for him anymore. His coworkers, when they found out we put our house up for sale, they came and helped us do landscaping because we hadn't been able to keep up on that the best. They were helping us pack up the cupboards. There was about 8 coworkers of his. If it wouldn't have been for them, we would not have been able to get the house sold and get everything done in the time we needed to. It was just amazing what they did.
0: And that's how to love God and love people.

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1: When I met him, I was like, I'm safe, I'm found.
0: Jesus.
1: I was just kind of wandering, I was lost, you know, in the world. And he's my savior, my redeemer, my healer.
0: If you're looking for something, you belong here.
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0: 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Here's today's weather with meteorologist Mike Cox.
1: Mostly clear conditions are likely for tonight. Our low will drop to 48 degrees. Tomorrow, look for sunny skies and a high of 73. Now, tomorrow night, even cooler with a low of 42. That will lead to another sunny day on Saturday. Highs up to 73.
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97.3, Love FM. He's a Hollywood star. Of course, he's got millions of dollars. But you might be surprised what actor Bob Odenkirk said when he was asked, "Who are you most jealous of?" It's your Daily Joy Scroll coming up.

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1: Hey, I'm Andy on 97.3 Love FM. He's a Hollywood star. Of course, he's got millions of dollars. But you might be surprised what actor Bob Odenkirk said when he was asked, who are you most jealous of?
2: Anybody who's still got little kids at home growing up. Yeah, there's no question I knew what I was doing when I had kids growing up. I was being a dad. I mean, that was my job. And I didn't have to ask myself, what am I doing here? What am I doing? How can I be a part of this world? How can I be meaningful today? Yeah. I didn't have to ask that question because the answer is pick up everything between here and the door.
3: Yeah, that's right.
2: And make sure they get to school and have a laugh with them.
3: Yeah.
2: And, you know,
3: Aww.
2: It was, life was, I understood my purpose.

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I'm Andy. And if you've been thinking about signing up, you might as well just do it because you're going to regret if you don't do it. 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

0: 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Hi, I'm Chuck Swindoll. My dad was old when I was born. I just made him older as I lived out my life. Not my granddad. He was enthusiastic and he was fun. He really lived. It was my granddad Lundy who taught me to drive. I'll never forget driving a 39 Ford right into the side of his garage. Tore off the front fender. My granddad just sighed and said, "Hey, I can buy new fenders, but I can't buy a new grandson. Let's try that again." Hey, that's my granddaddy. What a magnificent memory.
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4: Here's today's weather with meteorologist Mike Cox.
5: Mostly clear conditions are likely for tonight. Our low will drop to 48 degrees. Tomorrow, look for sunny skies and a high of 73. Now, tomorrow night, even cooler with a low of 42. That will lead to another sunny day on Saturday. Highs up to 73.
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1: That's why when mountains move, I say, looks like somebody prayed.
0: God's word says that in everything, with prayer and petition and thanksgiving, present your request to God. So prayer is just talking to God. But I don't know. I guess I'd never thought about what petition means. The only time you may have heard that word is when someone hands you a clipboard at the grocery store saying, hey, can you sign this petition? We want to change this in our city. Well, it's when you request someone in power to take some action. But you don't need thousands of signatures to get God's attention. You just need one, yours. So whatever miracle you need, you can petition God today by just saying, hey, God, I need this miracle. Thank you for making a way.
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0: 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So in his 90s, he started writing to deal with the loneliness. And at 96 years old, he published his very first book. 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
2: 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I've never lived a moment that you

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2: Greetings to you. My name is Brant. So glad you're here. Producer Sherry is here too. Mm-hmm. Our goal here is honestly, and I know this sounds like a very religious thing to say, we really mean is like be a blessing to you, like mm-hmm. add value.
1: Encourage you.
2: Hopefully. Yeah, that's the idea. And encourage you with who Jesus is, mm-hmm. with how good God is. Like there's a reason for hope in the midst of everything. So we love that, and we're also goofy too. That's just who we are. So anyway, welcome, and we hope it's encouraging for you.

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1: The story behind the song, How Good God Is. Here's Brandon Lake.
2: When we wrote this song, it got together like any other day with some of my friends. And I had just been singing that. You know, I never would have ever known how good God is. So we just started to unpack it. What are those things in life? Let's really talk about the honest ones. God, thank you for the fires that forged me with faith. Thank you for even the anger that it forced me to pray. And so I hope as you hear this song, you can look at those circumstances in your life and that it pushes you towards God.

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2: Okay, got a hot take.
1: Oh, okay.
2: Yeah, it's about autumn.
1: Okay.
2: And again, I'm coming off the top rope. Sure. I got an opinion. Mm-hmm. And frankly, I can't even see disagreeing with it. I don't know how somebody would.
1: Okay.
2: I don't feel like apples get enough run.
1: I would agree.
2: Yeah. Do you hear me?
1: Yeah, yeah.
2: Pumpkin this, pumpkin that, pumpkin, pumpkin. Okay.
1: Fine. Give us some more apples.
2: Yeah,
1: apples. Absolutely. Apples are better than pumpkins.
2: Yeah.
1: Absolutely.
2: Yeah, thank you.
1: Yes.
2: I feel seen.
1: I'm there with you. Yes.
2: I feel seen when producer Shay agrees with my hot take. You know what's weird? This is Brant, by the way, but what's weird? We'll spend 3 hours.

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1: Maybe you're like this. I really hate, truly, deeply hate being misunderstood.
0: Mm.
1: It drives me crazy.
0: Mm-hmm.
1: I think more than other people on average, but I'm not sure about that.
0: Okay.
1: Like, no one likes it.
0: Right.
1: Right, but...
0: But it'll consume your mind?
1: It just really bugs me. Yeah, because, okay. I mean, I try to pick words for a reason. I try mm-hmm. And words are a thing to me that's really, really important, mm-hmm. and I don't like having my arguments misunderstood or somebody... But it's part of life. This is one more reason for me to admire Jesus. No one in the history of humanity has been as misunderstood as him, continues to be misunderstood. Mm-hmm. But at the time, the people who are the problem thought he was the problem
0: mm-hmm.
1: and congratulated themselves
0: on handling the problem.
1: On handling the problem.
0: Yeah.
1: And he knows. I mean, he knows what it's like to be totally misunderstood. And the reason I want to say this, actually, hopefully it's an encouragement to you. If you do feel misunderstood, maybe your family or your teachers, your coworkers or whoever, your neighbors, please know that if you worship God, the God of the Bible, you're worshiping a God who understands that.

0: music to lead you home.
1: Jesus is the answer. And I don't say that to be like cliche, but like I'm serious. Like Jesus is the answer.
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1: Check it out. We have breaking animal news. This news from Zambia in Africa.
0: Mm-hmm.
1: They track these wild dogs. All right.
0: Yes.
1: It's amazing. It's quite a story if you think about it. Mm-hmm. They should make movies out of this.
0: You're not supposed to qualify like that for the news, right? Aren't you just supposed to just
1: have
0: say
1: you
0: the
1: seen
0: story?
1: The news lately? You can do whatever you want. You really can't. You just editorialize.
0: Just throw it out there willy-nilly with anything.
1: It's all comment anyway.
0: Who cares? You're right. Great point.
1: All right, so these wild dogs, Cherry,
0: yes.
1: They tracked them. They travel 2,500 miles.
0: Mm-hmm.
1: It's absolutely amazing.
0: Why?
1: To get married. The journey is described as the longest known movement recorded for an African land mammal. And it's all for love. And to be married to a mate. So it's, yeah, so there'll probably be documentaries about it. So if they just found this out, I thought I would break it to you first.
0: How long are they married?
1: For life. Mm-hmm. Yes, they are, Sherry.
2: There are 1,000 ways to say it.
3: Nope. Knock it off. Shut it down. Dream on. No dice. Give it a rest. Not a chance.
2: Or just
3: all text. You focus on the road.
2: As a passenger, you have the power to prevent an accident. There are 1,000 ways to stop a distracted driver. Choose one.
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0: You want to have?
1: It's just a part of my DNA.
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0: 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It's
1: important to be spiritual. Pretty much everybody agrees on that. Just about everybody. Mm-hmm. Like, isn't your spirit? No, it's time for our spirits. Everybody talks about spiritual stuff. I think it's really interesting. When God reveals his name, he has one, number one. And number two, it starts with I am. Starts and ends with it. Like, he says, I. It means he's other than me. Mm. Like, he's a person in that sense. He's personal. Mm-hmm. So I think it's really interesting to think about that, because if I'm going to be spiritual...
2: With whom?
1: With whom? There's got to be a focus to that. Not just with... Not spiritual with a rock. Mm-hmm. Matter and energy. Just some...
2: Or even within myself. That doesn't make any sense.
1: No, it doesn't.
2: No.
1: With whom? It's like being romantic with just energy? No. Mm-hmm. What's the focus of this relationship? Is it a relationship? Like how... I love it. It makes me sense just how beautifully designed everything is. How the fact that he made things and it's good, but he's distinct from me. So it's not just about me lonely spiritually. It's about me being spiritual with an other, and it's a really good other.
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